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8: A better life with Dr. Sanjay Gupta.
9: Vaping is often thought of as the safer choice over traditional cigarettes. But safer doesn't mean safe. New study out of Australia suggests nicotine e-cigarettes may raise the risk of certain cancers. That vapor isn't just harmless water. It contains chemicals that could damage your cells, even your DNA. I know a lot of people look to vaping to quit cigarettes, but here's the catch. E-cigarettes aren't actually approved to help you quit, and a lot of people end up trading one nicotine habit for another. Now, if you want to kick the habit, reach for things that are proven to work. Nicotine patches, gum, lozenges. 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Nicotine is one of the most addictive drugs out there, no matter what form it might come in. I'm Dr. Sanjay Gupta, helping you live a better life.
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Classic Hits for the Central Coast Cruise, 103.3 Night Train here. How's your mom and him? Mom and him good. It is Monday. No way to sugarcoat it. Just put on your big boy, your big girl pants, and face it like an adult. Happy Monday, kiddos.

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0: Yeah, it is. It's Monday. No sugarcoating it. No, it is what it is. It's Monday. Did you do anything productive over the weekend? I tell you what I did do. I watched a lot of college football. That's basically what I did. A lot of college football. There were some crazy games over the weekend. Crazy games. Well, maybe we'll touch on some of that. Dumb criminals of the day. Celebrity birthdays on the way. Good morning, boys and girls.
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14: The statewide average gas price is up by another 2 cents in California. Average cost for a gallon is now $6.15. A couple of pennies lower in Ventura County, $6.13. A Ventura County man is pleading guilty to sexual assault. 28-year-old Jaden Joseph Pullen admitted he assaulted the two victims, one of which he shared a home with in Ojai back in 2018. Pullen has already been convicted of the same crime against another victim in a separate case. He'll be sentenced in November. He faces 27 years. President Trump says he's asking himself if and when he should blow up all of Iran. He said Iran better behave and that very big things will happen in the war. Sports. Chargers lost to the Las Vegas Raiders 26-14. Angels lost to the Twins 8-0. Dodgers beat the San Francisco Giants 3-1. You can listen to all the Dodgers games on Ventura County's home for the Los Angeles Dodgers. 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
2: Well, we are looking good. Not a problem to be seen on any of our roads. The Ventura Freeway, the 101. Great shape right now both ways through Ventura County. No crashes, no stalls, no slowing that we can see. Looks really good right now. 118 is also in good shape in both directions. Not seeing any problems. Jumping over to Highway 33, if you're traveling from the 150 to the 101 between Ojai and Ventura, got a great drive from the Traffic Center. I'm Alan Lee.
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1: The statewide average gas price is up by another 2 cents in California. Average cost for a gallon is now $6.15. A couple of pennies lower in Ventura County, $6.13. A Ventura County man is pleading guilty to sexual assault. 28-year-old Jaden Joseph Pullen admitted he assaulted the two victims, one of which he shared a home with in Ojai back in 2018. Pullen has already been convicted of the same crime against another victim in a separate case. He'll be sentenced in November. He faces 27 years. President Trump says he's asking himself if and when he should blow up all of Iran. He said Iran better behave and that very big things will happen in the war. Sports. Chargers lost to the Las Vegas Raiders 26-14. Angels lost to the Twins 8-0. Dodgers beat the San Francisco Giants 3-1. 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
1: Still got a great drive out there. Not a problem to be seen anywhere. No accidents, no stalls, no problems of any kind. And you know what else? No slowing that we can see either. The Ventura Freeway, the 101, it's wide open right now in both directions. Highway 126 coming eastbound out of Ventura into Satakoy, Santa Paula, Piru, all the way to the 5 to Castaic Junction. Looking good both ways. From the traffic center, I'm Alan Lee.
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1: Road's in great shape right now. Not a problem to be seen anywhere. Ventura Freeway, the 101, still a wide open drive both ways through Ventura County. If you're heading westbound on Highway 126, looks like we've got a bit of a slowdown now as you make your way on over toward A Street. Not sure what's going on there. And traveling the 118, it's in great shape in both directions. From the Traffic Center, I'm Alan Lee.
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Moan and Digo, Little Lemon Festival is back this weekend. You want to win a family four-pack of tickets? I'll give you some details on how you can do that on the way. Human League now on Cruise.

0: 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Night Train in the house. 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I don't know how that sounds. You tag them with an arrow? How does that what are you doing there? Bubble fun. You can't go wrong with bubble fun. Bubble fun. Euro bungee. I don't know what that is, but I would like to do it. Double slide, bounce houses, toddler jump, rock wall, mini golf, train ride. I mean, this sounds like a blast. I think I know what I'm doing this weekend. All right, you want to win some tickets? All you got to do is go to cruise1033.com and get yourself signed up, and good luck.
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2: Police are saying a woman suspected of stealing over $15,000 worth of beauty products from stores in SoCal, including Ventura County, was taken into custody. Brea police posted surveillance images of the suspect on social media, allegedly taking products during 14 separate incidents. And though some of those took place here in Ventura County, California's largest teachers union is suing the state for nearly $6 billion. California Teachers Association says Sacramento has violated the state constitution by not fully funding schools. Three news outlets banned by the White House are suing the administration. Reporters for CNN, MS Now, and Politico were denied access to the White House. Sports: Chargers lost to the Las Vegas Raiders 26-14. Angels lost to the Twins 8-0. Dodgers beat the Giants 3-1. 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
2: Well, still not a whole lot going on out there. In fact, nothing going on. No accidents or stalls or anything else to tie up your ride. Ventura Freeway, the 101, looks pretty good right now. Got a little bit of slow and go heading northbound as you make your way up toward from East Harbor Boulevard up toward Highway 126. Highway 126 looking great in both directions. From the Traffic Center, I'm Alan Lee.
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So you were laying in bed earlier, you were laying in bed last night, and you were a little bit gassy. Were you a little bit gassy? Ripped a couple? Did you ever think as you're ripping your fart, you could be going to prison? What? I'll make the connection next. Hang on.

0: 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So you're in bed at night. Your partner's next to you. You ate beans earlier. Now you're just blowing it up in the bed. Do you ever think that could put you in prison? 32-year-old man, yes, of course he was, from Florida, was arrested after an altercation with his girlfriend started over farting. The girlfriend asked Anthony to stop farting in bed, and well, that just set him off. Don't you tell me to stop farting. I'll stop farting when I want to stop farting. He started arguing with her over his flatulence, called her some mean name. She then spat on him, and he responded by then strangling her. This all started over a fart and escalated into spitting and strangling. He grabbed her by the throat with both hands, pulling her off the bed onto the floor. The girlfriend managed to bite his finger to get him off of her. She called the police, said he was choking me for several seconds. She couldn't breathe. Anthony said he choked the dumbass because she spit on him. That's not acceptable, Anthony. He's charged with domestic battery by strangulation. Yes, kids, listening at home, that's a felony. He could serve up to 5 years in prison, and probably will. It all actually make the amount of time proportionate to what escalated this. So just think about this. This started over flatulence. This started over flatulence, and now you're going to prison for 5 years. Make the crime worth the amount of time you're going to serve. You were farting, dude, and now you're going to go to prison. The math just does not make sense now, does it?
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2: Police are saying a woman suspected of stealing over $15,000 worth of beauty products from stores in SoCal, including Ventura County, was taken into custody. Brea police posted surveillance images of the suspect on social media, allegedly taking products during 14 separate incidents. And though some of those took place here in Ventura County, California's largest teachers union is suing the state for nearly $6 billion. California Teachers Association says Sacramento has violated the state constitution by not fully funding schools. Three news outlets banned by the White House are suing the administration. Reporters for CNN, MS Now, and Politico were denied access to the White House. Sports: Chargers lost to the Las Vegas Raiders 26-14. Angels lost to the Twins 8-0. Dodgers beat the Giants 3-1. You can listen to all the Dodgers games on Ventura County's home for the Los Angeles Dodgers. 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

0: 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Coming up next hour, would you like to win some tickets to Not Scary Farm? Yeah, next hour I'll give you a keyword, so hang on for that.
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I think maybe they're not saying they got hacked, but Google may have got hacked a little bit last week because there were reports that Billy Joel had died. You Googled Billy Joel, they would said he died last Thursday. Billy's publicist immediately came out and said, no, I was just corresponding with him via email. He's alive. So no, Billy Joel's not dead. Just saying. Not Scary Farm tickets on the way on Cruise. Hang on.

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1: Well, gas prices in California are up by 2 cents. Average cost for a gallon of self-serve regular is $6.15. Ventura County, little less, $6.13. California is honoring the late Dolly Parton by giving her a recognized day. Governor Newsom signed legislation Sunday designating September 25th as Dolly Parton Day in the states. Senator Shannon Grove and John Laird were the ones behind the initiative called SB 931. They picked that date because of her famous hit 9 to 5. President Trump will hold a high-profile meeting in New York City today ahead of the UN General Assembly. He'll be meeting with New York City Mayor Zoran Mondani. In sports, Chargers lost to the Las Vegas Raiders 26-14. Angels lost to the Twins 8-0. Dodgers beat the Giants 3-1. You can listen to all the Dodgers games on Ventura County's home for the Los Angeles Dodgers. Groovy 106.3 from the News Center. I'm Alan.
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1: Roads in pretty good shape right now. Not an accident or a stall to be seen anywhere. Heading south on the 101, the Ventura Freeway, there is a little slowing. Heading into Camarillo from Rice Avenue down to Springville Drive, but nothing really to worry about there. Highway 126 westbound, you're going to find a little stop and go now heading into Santa Paula as you make your way over to Highway 150. From the traffic center, I'm Alan.
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1: Got a couple of little snags on the Ventura Freeway, the 101 northbound at Victoria Avenue. Got a two-car banger in the over to the right shoulder at Wagon Wheel Road. A little bit of a slowdown there. And it looks like somebody broke down in Oxnard on the South 101 at the Oxnard Boulevard on-ramp. 118, that looks pretty good right now. No big problems to report. Highway 126 in good shape from the Traffic Center.

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0: 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All right, so want to win a pair of tickets to Ron White Show at Too Much Casino Resort. 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

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October the 17th at the Harbor Ballroom and at the Crown Plaza in Ventura. That sounds like fun, doesn't it? You want some details on that? We got you hooked up, baby. 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

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Night Train here coming up. Your random Did You Know segment that is on the way. Also, today is September the 21st. Earth, Wind, and Fire. Oh, yeah, we'll talk about it next.

0: Classic hits for the Central Coast Cruise 103.3 Night Trainers. All right, today is, I guess you could call it Earth, Wind, and Fire Day. Because let's think about September the 21st. Remember September? 21st night of September and the song September? Why, by the way, was that done? Because it was the expected birth date of Maurice White. Of course, he was in Earth, Wind, and Fire. It was the expected birth date of his son. Didn't pan out like that, but that's where it came from. Now you know, and knowing is half the battle. Yo, Joe! If you know, you know. All right, it's time for your random Did You Know segment today. Did you know all vehicle license plates here in California are done at Folsom State Prison? Each day, listen to this, I didn't know this. Between 45,000 and 65,000 plates are done, plus about 2,000 specialty / vanity plates. That's impressive. That is impressive. This, I don't know where... This is just, I don't know where you would use this fact. This is a crazy fact. Did you know the U.S. military manufactured way too many Purple Hearts during World War II when they were planning the invasion of Japan? So the Purple Hearts awarded up until recently were still from that supply. As a matter of fact, they didn't even start producing new ones until 2022. I don't know how you would use that fact, but that's crazy, isn't it? And lastly, did you know Elmo testified before Congress subcommittee in 2002 on behalf of music education? Good old Elmo. He is the first and only human who has ever testified before Congress. The only non-human who has ever testified before Congress. I don't know about that. Have you seen when Mark Zuckerberg goes up there? Just actually, I think Elmo is far more human and lifelike than Zuckerberg. That's just my opinion.
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103.3. Stop! Turn it up! Turn it up! All right, Kelly's on the way next. Have yourself a fantastic Monday. I know, right? It's Monday. Just suck it up and deal with it. I'm Night Train on the tracks and gone. See ya!

Cruise 103.3 with Kelly Cox. Happy Monday. Night Train will be back tomorrow morning at 6, as always. And as always, I'm working on some great tunes to play this hour. Doobie Brothers on the way, also Toto and REM now on Cruise 103.3.

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0: Cruise 103.3 with Kelly Cox. Happy Monday. I'm feeling good on this Monday morning, and I sure hope you are too. Hope you had a fantastic weekend. I am really thankful I had a fantastic weekend, and here I am once again to play some great music and give away some goodies. A couple of my favorite things in the whole world. So, hey, one of the hot deals coming up on our sweet deals page this Friday is Trade Winds Cafe and Bar in Channel Islands Harbor. 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

0: Tears for Fears on Cruise 103.3. And Fears, well, that's the name of the game when it comes to haunted houses. 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

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Joan Jett and the Blackhearts coming up, Commodores 2 and Naked Eyes right now on Cruise 103.3.

0: Cruise 103.3. I'm Kelly Cox, hanging on this Monday, and you may have your fall foliage back east. I know everybody touts it, and of course, it is gorgeous. I mean, I have toured lots of beautiful fall foliage places, but I love the Central Coast and our very fruity festivals this weekend. Oh my gosh, we have Banana Fest this Saturday, the 26th, from 10 to 5 in Port Hueneme. It's going to be great, and banana foods galore. Now, of course, bananas make a great cream pie, and then lemons make a great meringue pie. And the Lemon Festival is this weekend as well up in Goleta at Gersh Park. The Lemon Festival is Saturday and Sunday. All kind of delicious food and, of course, pie eating contests and other fun stuff. 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

0: Commodores on Cruise 103.3. I sure hope Lionel Richie is feeling better. He put out a statement after his last show. He had to go straight to the hospital afterward. And he did say he was feeling much better, but let's just hope he's feeling even better now. I checked his website, and he still has dates lined up for the Wynn Las Vegas in October and November. So here's hoping you're feeling better, Lionel. Kelly Cox here on Cruise 103.3, and comedian Ron White is coming to Chumash Casino Resort Friday, October 2nd. That's not too far off. Would you like to go? 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Good luck.
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Pat Benatar and her appearance at 1-805 Live Benefit is coming up this weekend. As a matter of fact, it's right around the corner, isn't it? And right around the corner, marvelous music as always. I'm working on some good stuff. Bon Jovi on the way, Kenny Loggins, Depeche Mode right now, all on Cruise 103.3.

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L.A. Dave coming in at 2 this afternoon. Until then, it's you and me. And I'll be there for you, Bon Jovi.

0: Cruise 103.3. Kelly Cox here. Hey, happy Monday. The Dodgers taking a break today, but tomorrow, Tuesday, the Padres will be at Dodger Stadium. Of course, you can hear the game on our sister station, Groovy 106.3. You're home for the Dodgers in Ventura. And if you'd like to win a beautiful pendant featuring a whole bunch of blue sapphires, courtesy of George Thompson Diamond Company and Kim Rio, go to our website at cruise1033.com. 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Rachel Herskowitz was our latest winner. 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

0: Cruise 103.3, Shout is Right. You're going to be shouting, or maybe screaming is more like it, if you win tickets to Not Scary Farm from us, When the World is Draped in Darkness. 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

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We'll be hearing from War, also Tommy Two Tone, and Billy Joel right now on Cruise 103.3.

103.3 Classic Hits for the Central Coast with Maniac. And now Billie Jean, a couple of songs that are great to dance to. Which reminds me, Dancing Through the Decades, our big dance party. It's coming up Saturday, October 17th, and we'd love for you to join us. In fact, there's a sweet, sweet deal for early bird tickets right now at cruise1033.com. 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

0: Cruise 103.3. Kelly Cox here, and this Monday is just flying by for me. I hope the day is going great for you, too. I'm working on my last hour already. LA Dave coming in at 2 o'clock. And so guess what? The Goleta Lemon Festival is back. It's coming up this weekend, Saturday and Sunday, September 26th and 27th. And we have tickets to give away. Would you like to win tickets to the Goleta Lemon Festival? We have a family four-pack. Of course, you can take whatever family you like. That could be chosen family, friends. But in any case, we'd love for you to make it out to the Lemon Festival. It's always a lot of fun for everyone. Lots of great activities. There's live music. There's pie eating contest. Goleta Fall Classic Car Show. It's all at Gersh Park in Goleta. Arts and crafts happening too. And if you'd like to win a pair of tickets, then be our guest at cruise1033.com. 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And good luck to you.
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0: Cruise 103.3, Kelly Cox here. You know I love going out to the harbors and the beaches up and down the Central Coast. I mean, even give me a little marina like in Westlake Village, and I'm just happy as a clam sitting there having lunch at the waterside. 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

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I'm Kelly Cox, heading out for my beach walk. And I hope you have a fantastic rest of your Monday. Stick around for L.A. Dave, and he'll make sure it's a good one for you and your drive home on Cruise 103.3.

Cruise on a 3.3 classic hits for the Central Coast. It's L.A. Dave checking in and ready to get you home on this Monday afternoon. Hope you're having a great day. We'll round it out for you. Another great hour of music coming your way. Details on how you can win your tickets to Knott's Berry Farm, Goleta Lemon Festival, and more all coming up on Cruise.

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0: Cruise 103.3 Classic Hits from the Central Coast. It's Boys and Nothing But a Good Time, and that's what I'm here for. It's L.A. Dave getting you going and wrapping up a Monday for you as we just start to turn the corner and head for home. Today is the 21st day of September. Do you remember the 21st day of September? Well, it's a date that was made very famous in the song September by Earth, Wind, and Fire. But there is a reason why the song was had that lyric in it, and here's the story behind it.
1: When I was pregnant, I told Maurice our son Cabron was due around September 21st. He said, September 21st, huh? I said, yeah.

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It's LA Dave. Working our way through a Monday afternoon. A little bit of clouds, a little bit of sun, and pleasant temps in Ventura today. And tonight, instead of Monday Night Football, let's say we all get together in Wang Chung tonight. Here is Wang Chung.

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Frampton Comes Alive, Baby I Love Your Way. And L.A. Dave on this September 21st. A date made famous by this song. Just told you the story how Maurice Wise Marilyn said this was the date that their son was due to be born. Turned out he came a little early on August 1st, but boy, the song is a big hit. It is September, an Earth, Wind,

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It's L.A. Dave. Hanging with you on this Monday afternoon, getting ready to punch out and get home. Monday Night Football tonight, Rams, Giants should be a good one.

0: Cruise 103.3, classic hits for the Central Coast. It's Hentley Dave for a Monday afternoon. Back for the weekend. I hope you had a good one. Spent some time this weekend driving up the coast through Santa Barbara, Goleta, into Santa Ynez, and then on into Santa Maria. Beautiful day driving up the coast. The water was so beautiful. You had the green and the blues. Oh, it was absolutely gorgeous. Enjoyed it. Went up to see my my father-in-law up there. Enjoyed some lunch with him. Dropped off my dog. He's going to watch her. I'm going to be out a little bit later on this week, but he's going to take care of her while I'm gone. But, boy, it was great to get up through Santa Barbara. Yeah, that the road construction could be a little bit of a detour. But, well, yeah, it is a detour. But, I mean, it can be a little bit of a downer. You can get stuck in traffic. But, man, it's just always great to drive through Santa Barbara from Ventura. Stand by. Got traffic coming up for you here in just a second. But music on the way. From Billy Joel. Spent a lot of my time listening to some Billy Joel while I was driving up there, too. John Parr and St. Elmo's Fire, Berlin, and more. All coming up for you here on this Monday afternoon.
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2: Mid-afternoon, Ventura County, so far, so good. There was an earlier crash on Vineyard between the 101 and Central, but that's been cleared. It's a smooth sailing on that road right now. On the 101 between Ventura and Thousand Oaks, you've got no problems in either direction. A little bit of slowing around Las Poses. But other than that, you're looking pretty good right there. The 23 between Moorpark and Thousand Oaks, no problems there. Enjoy the ride. It's free right now.
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Now, if you heard the rumor that Billy Joel had died, it was just totally a mistake. I don't know what happened, but Google retracted itself, and the internet blew up and then fixed itself. But Billy Joel alive and well. It's all good.

0: Yeah, my brown-eyed girl. Van Morrison, Cruise 103.3, classic hits for the Central Coast. 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
2: Mid-afternoon in Ventura County. So far, so good on this Monday. Things are looking really nice out there on the roads. If you're traveling on the 101, either east or west between Ventura and Thousand Oaks, you really got no problems out there right now. A little bit of slowing around Camarillo, but other than that, it's a nice ride. And the 23 between Moore Park and Thousand Oaks, north and south, no problems there. The 126 from Ventura to Castaic, east and west, no problems.
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0: 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How about it, huh?
1: Oh, you sure?
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1: Monday afternoon traffic in Ventura County. So far, so good. A little bit of traffic on Los Angeles Avenue between Santa Clara and the 126. What else is new? The 101 between Thousand Oaks and Moore Park, east and west. It's looking pretty good right now. A little bit of slowing around Camarillo. And if you're driving between Moore Park and Thousand Oaks on the 23, north and south, nothing to report there. Smooth sailing out there on the roads on a Monday.
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You give Love a bad name and Bon Jovi as we get you out the door at 4 on a Monday afternoon. It's L.A. Dave starting to trek home early this afternoon. Another great hour of music with the Eagles, Lion Eyes. It's Cruise 103.3.

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Hey, don't forget Night Train. 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

0: Cruise 103.3, classic hits for the Central Coast. It's L.A. Dave and a Monday afternoon helping you to get out the door at 4 and head home a little bit early today. And a little fun little fact for you. You know, as you're driving home and you see all those license plates, you know where they're made? Yeah, they're made right here in California, and they are made at Folsom State Prison. The inmates there manufacture the license plate, and they do a whole bunch each and every day. They produce between 45,000 and 65,000 plates per day. About 2,000 specialty plates, too. So, as you see those plates, remember, there's guys working hard in prison to get them on your car. Stand by. More music on the way for you. Joker from Steve Miller Band, Whitney Houston. How will I know? Well, you'll hear her on the radio. That's how you'll know.
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2: Monday afternoon traffic in Ventura County. So far, so good. No major incidents to report. There is a little bit of slowing on the 101 south as you make your way into Ventura. On the 33 between Ojai Village and Ventura in both directions, north and south, no problems right there. Moore Park, 1000 Oaks on the 23, north and south, no issues right there. And the 101, north and south between Ventura and 1000 Oaks, north and south, it's smooth sailing.
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0: Cruise 103.3, classic hits for the Central Coast, and Corey Hart in sunglasses at night. Helping you get out the door at 4, and we're going to jump into the drive coming up in just a little bit and get you home on this Monday afternoon. OMD coming in. Also, Madonna and INXS. I was just doing a little reading over the weekend and did this survey on online. And results from the survey, interesting. 23% of people have cheated on their partner. 76% of people say there's never an excuse for cheating. And 30% of people say sexting with an AI bot is definitely cheating. It's also weird. My 41% called it harmful, and but not outright cheating. They just called it weird. 80% of people say using dating apps while in a relationship is cheating. Of course it is. You're looking for another partner. 26% of people call flirting cheating, and 50% say it crosses a line. A lot of weird stuff going on out there. So as you're heading home on this Monday, something to think about.
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2: Late afternoon on a Monday in Ventura County. No major incidents and no major accidents to report on, which is a good thing. So far, so good on the 101 between Ventura and Thousand Oaks, north and south. A little bit of slowing between Oxnard and Camarillo as you're making your way north. But other than that, it's really not that bad right now. The 126 between Ventura and Fillmore, really nice in both directions as well. Heads up on a Monday.
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Life is a highway, and we're on it right now on the drive, getting you home on this Monday afternoon, getting ready for a little Monday night football action. Rams taking on the Giants, or as we like to call them around here, the Gigantes from New York. 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
1: Late afternoon on a Monday in Ventura County. No major incidents and no major accidents to report on, which is a good thing. So far, so good on the 101 between Ventura and Thousand Oaks, north and south. A little bit of slowing between Oxnard and Camarillo as you're making your way north. But other than that, it's really not that bad right now. The 126 between Ventura and Fillmore, really nice in both directions as well. Heads up on a Monday.
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